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1: 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Want a baby for a day? Rent it. You can rent a baby. Everybody's wife is now on OnlyFans, so you can finally see their boobs and stuff. 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Every garage in the suburbs is now a podcast studio, a nail salon, or an underground casino. You see, there are good things to concentrate on while the economy is taking a dirt nap. Have a happy day.
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Can't wait to see these guys again. I saw them at the Summit, but they're coming back to play the Federal, and that is November 28th, the Saturday after Thanksgiving. But if music nerds are any indication, the tickets are going to go fast because these guys are blowing up. 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

Madness throwback track from Muse on Channel 93.3. They're playing on the 18th of August out of Fiddler's Green. Going to be fantastic. Win your tickets and also meet and greet passes from Steve Burrell tomorrow at 8:10. 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

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Almost Monday. 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Noah Kahan, Doors. 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

Channel 93.3. I'm Nerf bidding you adieu and getting out of here and letting Swanee have the studio. He's got the 8 Most Wanted list coming up tonight at 8 o'clock. He's got the new Noah Kahan Doors coming up in his set early, so stick around and hear all that. And I'm going to leave you with the new one from the Dirty Heads. This one is so laid back. Just makes me want, like, I don't know, a cityscapes, kind of a Mexican lager type of thing. That type of thing. Yeah. Bingo, get one right now. It's Channel 93.3. See you tomorrow at 3.

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1: Attention, summer campers. Boy, you sure have a lot of questions about our policies. No, the buddy system is not optional. And no, you may not use an imaginary buddy. And no, it's actually not funny when you report a bear sighting, but it's just Steve the Counselor's bear onesie. You're a bunch of a-holes. Hope you don't die in your sleep, because then we have to do paperwork. We hate that.
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19: 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I get so into it, and like it is awesome. And he was one hell of a lyricist. It's hard to strike a balance between poetic nonsense and just pure, dry telling it like it is. And to have this like funniness, but still with this emotional core, and to say something pertinent and interesting, like... Man, we don't always meet our mark, but God, my money, Sublime really hits it as good as you can.
18: Sublime comes to the Ford Amphitheater on August 6th and Fiddler's Green on August 7th. Before that, July 25th, Rainbow Kitten Surprise plays Fiddler's Green. Somber coming to Red Rocks on July 26th. Slowjoy and Bike Routes play the Marquee Theater on July 28th. Benson Boone playing the Ball Arena on July 30th. Young the Giant coming with Cold War Kids to the Dillon Amphitheater on July 31st. 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

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Almost Monday. 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Cage the Elephant. Beaches in Tennessee. 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

On Doors, it's new music on Channel 93.3. Just yesterday on Instagram, Elmo, yes, the Elmo, made a post where he was hanging out with Noah Kahan. So Noah Kahan definitely getting into the big leagues here, hanging out with some Sesame Street alum. What's up, everybody? I'm Swanee. Happy Thursday. I got some new Edge Hill on the way. I got a throwback from Lumineers later in the hour as well. It's Channel 93.3 Gorillaz.

0: Channel 93.3, Swanee. Happy Thursday, folks. We're nearly done with the week. I was driving into the office and there was rain. Rain in the Denver Metro for the second day in a row. Yesterday was pretty crazy. Up on the northeast end of town, I-76 and 88th was like totally flooded. Folks were hydroplaning all over the place. I love to see it. Hey, coming up, I've got new music from Edge Hill on the way, Double Take. Right after that, around the 7:30 p.m. mark, giving away another pair of tickets to Chiodos live at the Fillmore in just a few days, just about a week here on July 30th. It's on the calendar, ktcl.com. If you want to win, you got to play some trivia with me. Find me on Instagram at 933swanee, at 933swanny. Get my DMs, first person in my inbox tonight with the right answer to the trivia question. Going home with those tickets.
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They're playing the Marquee Theater. It's on the calendar, ktcl.com. I'm Swanee. Happy Thursday. We've reached the bottom half of the hour. It's time for some trivia. Hopefully you still have that calendar open, because check this out. Chiodos coming to the Fillmore at the end of the month, just about a week away. 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If you want to win, you got to play. 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Give me a follow. I'll follow you right back. Love hanging out with the listeners on the gram. Then get in my DMs. First person with the right answer to today's question, going home with tickets to Chiodos. The big movie news this week. Christopher Nolan's The Odyssey out in theaters and blowing up with critics and audiences alike. Maybe you've seen it. I have not yet seen it. I don't know if I'm in the mood for a three-hour movie, but I've always been a big fan of The Odyssey. First read it as, a freshman in high school. And I'm a big mythology nerd, so it's always resonated with me since. So I've got an easy one for you today if you know your Greek mythology, or maybe you just saw the movie. I want to know the hero of the Odyssey, Odysseus.

From the Channel 93.3 Garage, it's the Lumineers with Jorge to help us close out the 7 o'clock. What's up, everybody? It's Sewanee. Happy Thursday. Just gave away another pair of tickets to Chiodos live at the Fillmore. Tonight's trivia question was, I wanted to know the name of the Greek mythological monster, the giant man with the one eye, fought Odysseus in the Odyssey. It is, of course, the Cyclops. I thought it was a pretty easy one tonight. Sometimes we get a week of easy questions. Congratulations to our lucky listener who got in my inbox before anyone else with that right answer. You're taking home tickets to Chiodos. If you missed the question, if you were too slow, if you got it wrong, tune in tomorrow night, 7:30 p.m. for your next chance. 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
2: 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It's Thursday. It's 8 p.m. It's my favorite time of the week, hanging out with the music nerds, going through our top 8 songs for the station. Music nerds, thank you, as always, for getting your surveys in. The new survey is out and due Tuesday. And coming up before the break, I've got details on a very special prize you can win as long as you get that survey in on time. Starting out with our number 8, Bike Routes. They're going to be here in just a couple days. They're playing the Marquee Theater on the 28th with Slowjoy. Here's Delicate on Channel 93.3's 8 Most Wanted.

Coming in at number seven this week, it can't be a top eight list in the year of 2026 without Noah Kahan. It's Doors on Channel 93.3's 8 Most Wanted, sponsored by Elitch Gardens. I'm Swanee, and just last week, we removed Noah Kahan's other single, The Great Divide, out of the running for the top eight. We said the music nerds love it so much, we're just going to put it in regular rotation. We'll see how they would like this single, and here it is, already in the top eight. Noah Kahan's going to be here next month, playing August 8th for the Great Divide Tour at Coors Field. Right now, coming in at number six, Dexter and the Moonrocks. They're going to be playing at the end of the year, December 17th, at the Mission Ballroom. It's Dexter and the Moonrocks of Freaking Out on Channel 93.3's 8 Most Wanted.

dropping a couple spots from last week to the number 5. 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I'm at Swanee, and you can catch Post Sex Nachos live October 28th at the Bluebird Theater, just in time for spooky season. Moving right along, making their return to the 8 Most Wanted at number 4, it's Death Cab for Cutie with Riptides.

0: Last week, they were number 6. 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I'm Swanee. Happy Thursday, folks. As always, shouting out to my music nerds out there for filling out your surveys and getting them in on time. The new survey is out due Tuesday, and we've got a very special prize for some lucky music nerds out there. This week, you can win free tickets to Harry Potter the Exhibition, a touring experience that delights fans worldwide with authentic film props, exclusive behind-the-scenes looks, and fun interactive surprises. Feel the nostalgia and the magic while celebrating some of your favorite moments from the Harry Potter series. Rumor going around, this is a very, very cool experience for Harry Potter fans. We were talking around the office about which jock belonged in which house, and apparently I am a Hufflepuff, and I take a great deal of pride about that. I actually own a Hufflepuff tie from when I went to the Harry Potter experience out in Florida over a decade ago. Neither here nor there. You can win tickets to the Harry Potter the Exhibition. All you got to do, you got to get your music nerd survey in before Tuesday. And if you're not yet a music nerd, you can get signed up, ktcl.com.
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2: Here's number two.

2 weeks ago, they were number one. Last week, they dropped to number six. Here they are back near the top of the list at number two. It's Edgehill with Double Take on Channel 93.3's 8 Most Wanted, sponsored by Elitch Gardens. I'm Swanee. Happy Thursday, folks. As always, there can only be one number one, and Super Sometimes, once again, at the top of the list. They've been hovering around the top two, top three for the last few weeks here. Folks really resonating with these guys. Pop Punk is back in the year of 2026. We play them all the time on Punk Taco. So happy to play them on the main station as well. Super Sometimes, Afterthought on Channel 93.3's 8 Most Wanted.

0: At number one this week, it's Super Sometimes with Afterthought on Channel 93.3's 8 Most Wanted, sponsored by Elitch Gardens. I'm Swanee. And one last shout out to our music nerds for filling out those surveys and getting them in on time. Thank you guys so much for your hard work. The new survey is out due Tuesday. And Harry Potter fans, you might want to consider getting in on this music nerd thing, because you could win tickets to Harry Potter, the exhibition. We've got details on the calendar, ktcl.com. A massive Harry Potter fan event, and you could win free tickets. All you got to do, get signed up to be a music nerd, ktcl.com. Just takes a couple minutes out of your week to fill out those surveys. Coming up, we've got new music from Sublime, Until the Sun Explodes.
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I'm Swanee, and you've got one last chance to win tickets to Sublime show at the Ford Amphitheater in just a couple weeks. They're playing August 6th down in Colorado Springs. 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Smitty's your hookup. She's got one pair of tickets burning a hole in her pocket with your name on it. You just got to tune in tomorrow, noon to noon 30, during Throwback Lunch. 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

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Did you catch them live last night at Red Rocks? 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I'm Swanee. Even more new music on the way to open up the 9 o'clock. 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

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On face value, my love reads as a love song, but it's a song about hope. At the time, I was losing my mother, and I just had my daughter, so there's a juxtaposition between the sadness and the happiness I was feeling.

0: Channel 93.3, Swanee. Happy Thursday, folks. I'm here for the 9 o'clock. I've got some new music from Super Sometimes on the way. Afterthought, coming up in just about 4 minutes here. After that, a throwback from Avril Lavigne, Girlfriend, as in the hey, hey, I don't like your kind of variety. Coming up tomorrow in the AM, your last chance for free tickets to Muse at Fiddler's Green on August 18th. It's on the calendar, ktcl.com. Steve Burrell has one pair of tickets left that come with a meet and greet opportunity with the band. All you got to do, 8 a.m. tomorrow, play What's in My Can and got to win.
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6: On August 4th, 1962, Marilyn Monroe died. 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

Avril Lavigne, girlfriend. It's a Channel 93.3 throwback. I'm Swanee, and I get this weird inkling that Avril does not like that person's girlfriend. There's just something about it. I don't get it. I have a certain sixth sense about this kind of stuff. Hey, coming up for the 10 o'clock, we've got new music from Bike Routes on the way, Edge of NY. It's Channel 93.3.

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2: 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I'm Steve Burrell with the Channel 93.3 music feed.
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Channel 93.3, Swanee here for the 10 o'clock. Happy Thursday, folks. I was cruising on the Denver subreddit, and there are a lot of complaints from people saying there's this weird, clear, fast-falling snow all throughout the Denver area. Yeah, not quite sure what to make of it. Just very happy that we've had it today and yesterday, and hopefully we see more into the weekend. I'm starting things off with new music from Bike Routes. They're going to be here in just a couple days. They're playing the Marquee Theater on the 28th. It's on the calendar, ktcl.com. 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

Channel 93.3, Swanee, getting us through another 10 o'clock hour. The weekend is on the way. I can almost taste it. Got new music coming up in just a couple minutes from Edge Hill, Double Take. Before that, Cage the Elephant, Skin and Bones. Coming up tomorrow in the PM, your last chance at all access passes to Bluecifer Fest. The festival is well underway. It started earlier tonight, but it's

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It's new music on Channel 93.3. Catch them live October 8th. They're playing the Marquee Theater. It's on the calendar, ktcl.com. I'm Swanee. Another hot one out there today, and because of the rain the past couple days, it's going to be muggy, so get ready for that. It's Channel 93.3.

Marshmello and Portugal the Man, Phoenix. 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

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It's new music on Channel 93.3. Catch them at the end of the year. They're playing December 17th at the Mission Ballroom. I'm Swanee, packing up and getting out of here in the next few minutes, passing things off to Alex Mack for Emerging Alt. 11 o'clock, we got new music from Dirty Heads on the way, Sam Fender, Miles Smith, Phoebe Bridgers. One full hour of awesome new alternative music for your listening pleasure. My favorite thing to listen to on the ride home. I'm going to be back 7 p.m. tomorrow, like I always am. 7:30, giving away my last pair of tickets to Chiodos coming through on July 30th. Just a few days away. I don't know what I'm on, guys. It's late. I got to get out of here. Have a good one. See you tomorrow. It's Channel 93.3.

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1: I feel like it was very big of Miles Smith to hop on social media and be like, look, I know I've got this new record coming out, and maybe I haven't talked about it all that much, but I'm kind of having a hard time right now. My name's Alex Mack here on Emerging Alt, and I gotta say, I respect that. And the album's great. Really excited to be playing you one of those new songs right now called Hold Me in the Dark.

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What's up? My name is Alex Mack, your host here on Emerging Alt. It's funny. There are like certain songs that I've been playing for you on the show that are getting more of a reaction than others. Like, I keep getting DMs. People are like, oh, I can't believe you're playing like Biba Doobie on the show. I'm like, yeah, you got to hang out and listen. This one specifically with the Marias, All I Did Is Dream of You.

Channel 93.3. What's going on? My name's Alex Mack, your host here on Emerging Alt. You know, I get to play you an entire hour of new stuff, and it's always cool to sort of dig in and learn more about the artists, but it's kind of hard sometimes when it's a band like Evanescence that I've been a fan of for so long. Finding out new stuff always ends up being like a little bit more personal. Like Evanescence, like, is a mom, right? Or Amy Lee is a mom, excuse me. And she was talking about how she loves that, like, her kid is into like metal music, like loves Metallica, which I don't know how that's surprising. That's got a track. New Evanescence right now. This is Who Will You

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Hey, what's going on? My name's Alex Mack. I'm your host here on Emerging Alt with iHeartRadio, coast to coast tonight. It's pretty cool to, you know, get to bring you a nationwide show of a full hour of all new stuff. Got you The Neighborhood right now, which I feel like this band, or I guess specifically Jesse, the lead singer, has kind of had like a, I don't know, like a big boom on social media, on TikTok. Turns out everyone thinks he's really hot. Also very talented. The Neighborhood right now. Song's called Private.

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13: 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I get so into it, and like it is awesome. And he was one hell of a lyricist. It's hard to strike a balance between poetic nonsense and just pure, dry telling it like it is. And to have this like funniness, but still with this emotional core, and to say something pertinent and interesting, like And we don't always meet our mark, but God, my money, Sublime really hits it as good as you can.
12: Sublime comes to the Ford Amphitheater on August 6th and Fiddler's Green on August 7th. 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Somber coming to Red Rocks on July 26th. 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Benson Boone playing the Ball Arena on July 30th. Young the Giant coming with Cold War Kids to the Dillon Amphitheater on July 31st. 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
2: 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I'm Steve Burrell with the Channel 93.3 music feed.
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12: 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I get so into it, and like it is awesome. And he was one hell of a lyricist. It's hard to strike a balance between poetic nonsense and just pure, dry telling it like it is. And to have this like funniness, but still with this emotional core, and to say something pertinent and interesting. Like, man, we don't always meet our mark, but God, for my money, Sublime really hits it as good as you can.
11: Sublime comes to the Ford Amphitheater on August 6th and Fiddler's Green on August 7th. 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Somber coming to Red Rocks on July 26th. 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Benson Boone playing the Ball Arena on July 30th. 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
2: 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At the time, I was losing my mother, and I just had my daughter. So there's a juxtaposition between the sadness and the happiness I was feeling. So

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Mother is a collaborative musical project. The idea is that each release brings together different artists with different influences to create a unique sound. Here's our song,

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A new song from them, new album out in the world, and a show not until April of next year. Happy Friday, everyone. I'm Steve Burrell. It's Millennium, Channel 93.

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0: Post Sex Nachos SOS on Channel 93. I'm Steve Burrell. Happy Friday, everyone. Reminder, it is Friday, so when we play for my Muse tickets a little bit later on today, just after 8 o'clock, play What's McCann. 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But I don't need to get into all that right now. I'll just let you know that. Let you know I got some double take from Edge Hill on the way, and the brand new one from Cage the Elephant called Beaches in Tennessee.
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I'm Steve Burrell. Cage the Elephant channeling their kind of OG style with this one, their latest and a new album on the way. Don't know what, when, but we have this. 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
2: 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I mean, this is a... I can't listen to the Bee Gees. Too much for me. It's too strong a feeling. They're up there with the Beatles for me.
3: 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But at a certain point, as a songwriter and as an artist, you actually wake up and you go, okay, I understand why we didn't like it then, but it's absolutely brilliant. Just the quality of the melodies, the production.
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1: We've been on the road with each other, and there's just relationships, things, you know, there's dynamics, and it's a very delicate thing, and so there are a lot of moments of, like, exuberant joy as well and wonderful things, and, like, there's actually me and my brother got in an argument that led to pushing, and, like, he pushed me into a glass table. So, I mean, it was that intense, but someone was asking me, they were like, so did you guys get on the same page? And actually, I feel like we couldn't be further apart as far as, like, where we're drawing from, but we actually fell in love with each other again.
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And as unless I haven't looked this morning, but their only song that they have available. So they have a whole album done. They're mastering it and all, but that's all we've heard of it so far. These guys, they got a bunch.

0: Eminem, Houdini on Channel 93. I'm Steve Burrell. Houdini, that reminds me of what we're doing this week for the Music Nerd Survey. Is we got tickets to the Harry Potter exhibition. You know, it's like the same thing. And right now out there somewhere is someone is so mad because I said that. Houdini? Houdini was merely an illusionist. An escape artist. You can't compare him to Harry Potter, who's an actual wizard. I was just trying to get your attention. But now that I do, anyone who is that upset, well, I've got just the thing for you because that's what we're doing. We're giving away tickets to the Harry Potter exhibition that's in Denver, which only is happening in a handful of cities around the world. And I believe when I looked at the map, you can go, you can click through to the actual website for them at ktcl.com. Denver was the only one in the country that I saw. So Harry Potter fans, you're in luck and you can be going for free. Just check out what we got to give. Maybe sign up to be a music nerd. Or if you are a music nerd, just get that survey done. You have it in your inbox right now.
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Channel 93, I'm Steve Burrell. One time, Joe Strummer from The Clash walked into a restaurant. He saw Roland Orzabal of Tears for Fears. He walked up to him and said, "You owe me a fiver." And he said it was because he took the title from this song, from his song, from The Clash's song, "Charlie Don't Surf." Roland Orzabal reached in his pocket and gave him a five because it was true. 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

It's Channel 93. I'm Steve Brill. Did it rain anywhere in the Front Range yesterday? I know that was, we're all gearing up for that, all excited for it. And nothing in South Denver. Like, drier than ever. And it's going to get really hot this weekend, pushing 100, maybe into 100, Saturday and Sunday. It's Sublime until the sun explodes in Channel 93. Yeah.

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1: Attention, summer campers. 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No, the buddy system is not optional. 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You're a bunch of a-holes. 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We hate that.
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1: 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We always give 110%. That is our little place that we can kind of just let go of everything and just have that joyful moment. 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
1: It's flesh and blood, you know, and that's why I started going to live gigs to begin with, which was, I thought, was like one of those moments where, as a kid, I was like, this is what I want to do. I heard your records and I heard all that, and you can visualize being there and seeing it, but to see it live and coming across like that, it's like, you know, that's exactly what I always wanted to do, and now it's translated into theater production.
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Channel 93. I'm Steve Burrell. Man, with no rain yesterday, we were really expecting it and hoping for it, and none in the near future that we could see or that I trust. It got me thinking, like, what was the driest year ever in Colorado? And so far, we're not, but we're tracking to be. Definitely could be. 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

0: Kafka, every cutie reptiles on Channel 93.3. I'm Steve Burrell. Who knew? I think about that every once in a while. Who knew that, you know, 30 years ago, this band out of the Northwest that named their band after a title of a Bonzo Doug Doodah band song, Death Cab for Cutie, would actually not only be around 30 years later, but be like weirdly important. Like that, this goofy name, which Ben Gibbard had said like years later, be like, if we knew we were going to be good, it probably would have not used that name. It's so weird. But hey, you know, it works out sometimes, right? And there are other bands that pick something really streamlined and cool. Muse. Hard to go wrong with that. Can't believe no one had picked it before. But Muse got it in town. Also very big. Also been around about as long, too. Muse going to be hitting Fiddler's Green coming up on August 18th. And a reminder, that's your prize this week for What's in My Can. And another reminder, it's a talkback today. So when we play for those tickets for What's in My Can, that's what you're going to do. You're not going to use your phone the traditional way. You're going to use it through the iHeartRadio app and send me your talkback. So something to look forward to. Something else to look forward to. Super Sometimes, Afterthought, Garage Session from the Neighborhood, all on the way.
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Super Sometimes Afterthought. That's new on Channel 93. I'm Steve Burrell. Where I am getting... All right. Another example of how our stuff is always paying attention to what we're doing is I get this information sent to me regularly, like stuff maybe you could talk about. And one was this story about how these toilet shoes are really popular. I like these platform shoes that you're supposed to wear in the bathroom when you're doing your thing. It's kind of like a squatty potty, except for you put these shoes on to make it happen. And the thing is, I'm looking at this story. I'm talking about it out loud because that's what I do. I'm sitting here by myself. I am now getting targeted ads for these fluffy toilet shoes, like these 7-inch platform sandals. And I was only looking at it on my work computer, but my phone somehow knows, and now yours does too. That's my guess, all right? I'll just say it out loud. Take Let Loose is the name of the company. If you start getting targeted ads for these shoes, I would love to know. It's challenging.

The Neighborhood with Sweater Weather on Channel 93. I'm Steve Burrell. We're gradually drifting that way. As a matter of fact, historically, July 23rd, yesterday, is the day that we start trending towards lower temperatures as we head towards the winter. Not going to feel like that this weekend, that's for sure. We're pushing 100 degrees Saturday and Sunday, but it's inevitable. It's Channel 93.

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2: 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I'm Steve Arell with the Channel 93.3 music feed.
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0: Dirty Heads. One of Those Days.

Dirty Heads, one of those days on Channel 93. I'm Steve Burrell. This day, Friday, that means we're going to the talk back before we play, which is right now. Right now we're playing What's in My Can, brought to you by Steel Bros Heating and Cooling. It's the game where I have a can, and the first person to correctly identify the item inside this can today using the talk back through the iHeartRadio app. What that means is you open up the iHeartRadio app, you listen to us, KTCL, Channel 93, set us as a preset, and get ready to press and hold that red microphone button to send me your messages. I know a lot of people have this down already. I just like to, you know, let's bring some more people into the fold. See if we can get another first-time talkback winner today. With a big prize, I think more and more people have been kind of being made aware of the fact that I have tickets to Muse August 18th at Fiddler's Green. There is a meet and greet with the band with this prize. And get there early because, man, what the support is the Temper Trap and Portugal the Man. So all the way around. Pretty great. And yours, if you can tell me what I have in this can today. So here's how we play. Today I'm using the, once again, I'm getting to the large, the enormous popcorn tin. It's the biggest can of the bunch. And I don't know how much longer it has. I feel like it's coming apart at the seams. So I want to use it while I can. For this item that sounds like this when I shake it inside. That can. Ow. So it's actually a pretty good clue, the fact that I'm using this big can because I need it to fit this item. This item, which is a tool. All right, so that's the only clue I'm going to give you right now. This is a type of tool. It's a tool that I've never used before. I don't believe I've used, definitely not this one, before. There you go. It's a tool. You're not going to fit it in your pocket. And that's all I'm going to give you right now. So send me your talkbacks. First correct answer wins. What's in my can?

0: White Stripes, Channel 93.3. I'm Steve Burrell. Jack White talking recently about that song, saying that bass line in there was actually came up that during a sound check at an Australian show with the White Stripes years ago, and not a bass guitar, because in used bass guitar, he just tuned down his own guitar to come up with that. And now you know the rest of the story for that, but we're still trying to get to the bottom of this, up to What's in My Can. What's in My Can, brought to you by Steel Bros Heating and Cooling. I'm trying to get you into Muse. Talk about another musical genius. All of them have her Muse. Get to meet the band as well, August 18th, along with that show with Portugal the Band and the Temper Trap. If you can tell me what I have in this big old popcorn tin today. It's the largest can of the bunch. It sounds like this when I shake it with the item inside. I said inside that can was a tool, and it's a tool that was big enough to need. I need this can for it. It's at least that size. So, can we figure that out? Round one, using the TalkBack through the iHeartRadio app.
1: Hey, Steve, I'm going to take a stab in the dark, and I'm going to say you have D.B. Cooper's missing millions of dollars in your can.
0: I wish. I would keep it. Also, did he get millions of dollars, or is it like, you know, less?
2: Steve, this is Shane. You have an elephant in your can.
0: Yes, the elephant tool, but no, that's it. Technically, elephants are pretty handy and big, but not in my can. Oh, wow, I got a lot all of a sudden.
3: Good morning, Steve. Is it a weed eater?
0: Nope.
4: Hey, Steve, do you have an air wrench?
0: No air wrench.
2: Hey, Steve, this is Shane. I kept forgetting to say my name, but you've got a shovel in your can.
0: No shovel. Not that big.
5: Hey, Steve, I think you might have some hedge trimmers in your can.
0: You're getting the size closer, but no.
6: Steve, go Broncos.
0: Go Broncos.
6: Do you have a drill in your can?
0: No drill.
7: Hey, it's Nate. Do you have a handheld sander in your can?
0: No sander in my can.
2: Steve, this is Shane. You have a hoe in your
0: can. No hoe.
8: You have a ruler in your can.
0: No ruler.
9: You got a hoe in your can.
0: No hoe.
10: Hey, Steve. Dylan here. You have a crowbar in your can.
0: Not a crowbar.
9: Do you have some bolt cutters in your can?
0: No bolt cutters in my can.
11: Hey, Steve. You have a saw in your can.
0: I do! I have a handsaw in my can. Wow, Heidi. Holy moly, Heidi. I didn't think this is... Yeah. I mean, I guess it's not, like, mind-blowing that I would have a saw in my can, but I do. I got this Buck Brothers handsaw, perfect for doing a little light carpentry. It's got a little bend in it, so it's not perfect, but perfect for the purpose of this. It is a tool. It is a little bit larger tool. Therefore, I needed this big can. And I also kind of cut myself just a little bit. But that's the chance you take when you put a saw in your can, which I did. And that got you, Heidi. Heidi from the 303. Got yourself a pair of tickets to see Muse. That's going to be on Tuesday, August 18th at Fiddler's Green. We're going to carve out some time for you to meet the band, but get there early either way, because we've got the Temper Trap, got Portugal the Man, part of that lineup. And of course today, Heidi, I believe a first-time winner for this game. Love to see that. By knowing I have this saw in my can, Heidi, you just won that game! Gotta be careful with that.

0: 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The people cheered as the circus boss shouted,
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0: "You're wonderful, Butch. 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

Ed Chiel Double Take on Channel 93.3. Steve Burrell, Blink-182 not touring this year, but they might be at Comic-Con in San Diego. They are going to have a partnership with Pac-Man at Comic-Con. Time to celebrate the 25th anniversary of Take Your Pants Off and Jacket. 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

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I'm Steve Burrell. With the heat, I'm reading about this company in Japan that has created refrigerators for humans. It's basically that. Like, it's just human-sized box where you climb in, sit down, and enjoy blasted air cooled to 41 degrees Fahrenheit. $9,200, that'll set you back. But take a dent out of that with Do Some Damage at the Dollar Store. It's your chance to win $1,000 with the keyword that you enter at ktcl.com when you hear it. Every time you do that, you could win $1,000 and take off 1/9 of the price of that human refrigerator. You're going to get that first keyword right after Jimmy Eat World's Channel 93.3.

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0: 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I'm Steve Burrell. I love when they get these responses because we have these little things that run being like, send us a talk pack telling us blank. And one of them was where you were when you heard about Balloon Boy. I took a walk down memory lane when I got this talk back.
1: I heard about Balloon Boy when I was at work at a nursing home and all the television stations were tuned in watching the balloon. The elderly people did not comprehend what was going on. And neither did I, honestly.

Sublime Until the Sun Explodes on Channel 93. I'm Steve Burrell. As I'm sending it out here on a Friday, it's our last day for Do Some Damage at the Dollar Store for the week. 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

0: All-time low of monsters on Channel 93.3. I'm Steve Burrell. Monsters, that reminds me of Harry Potter, which is a great way to talk about Harry Potter, which we're going to be doing a lot this week and weekend through Tuesday, actually, because that's our prize this week. Music nerds for that new music survey. So again, just rolling out all these great new prizes, including this Harry Potter exhibition that is happening in Denver, which is legit. It's like one of the exhibitions that's happening around the world. I went to look at the locations. So you can find out more about this at ktcl.com, but I clicked through to their page. And where you're going to find these exhibitions are Prague, Sydney, Brussels, and Denver. Like, there you go. Czech Republic, Australia, Belgium, and Denver are going to be your spot. So you got that right here in your own backyard, and you could go for free, perhaps. 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So music nerds, you have it. You have the email. Potential music nerds, it's easy enough to get signed up. 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
8: 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There's a Springsteen one that you and I both have, but I don't know where it's from. It's from somewhere back in the early 70s, I think. It's really cool. Yeah. And I would also have to nominate, there's a Patti Smith one from 75 before her first record came out that's pretty wonderful. I think it's the bottom line.
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Channel 93. I'm Steve Burrell. Have a great rest of your Friday. Great rest of your weekend if we don't talk before Monday, because that's the next time I'll see you in the mornings at least. I'll leave you with this one from Temper City. 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
1: Jacob Knoll of Sublime on singing his dad's old songs.
2: I've learned a lot about who he is through doing that. I get so into it, and like it is awesome. And he was one hell of a lyricist. It's hard to strike a balance between poetic nonsense and just pure, dry telling it like it is. And to have this like funniness, but still with this emotional core, and to say something pertinent and interesting, like, and we don't always meet our mark, but God, for my money, Sublime really hits it as good as you can.
1: Sublime comes to the Ford Amphitheater on August 6th and Fiddler's Green on August 7th. 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Somber coming to Red Rocks on July 26th. 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Benson Boone playing the Ball Arena on July 30th. 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

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I'm Smitty. 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

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Almost Monday. No more regrets. Cage the Elephant. 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

0: Doors, new music from Noah Kahan, Channel 93.3. I'm Smitty. I've got new music from Knox on the way. And if you missed that $1,000 keyword, it's preset. Take that to KTCL.com so you can win the grand. And coming up in coming up at 2:30, I've got that last pair of all-access passes to catch the very first Bluesifer Fest on South Broadway, Bluesifer's first rodeo. Win those at 2:30 so you can hang out on Sobo all weekend long and say that you were at Bluesifer's very first rodeo.
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2: 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I'm Steve Burrell with the Channel 93.3 music feed.
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0: And for adults with type 2 diabetes and known heart disease, Jardiance can lower the risk of cardiovascular death too. 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

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This one recorded live in the Channel 93.3 garage from a band that almost didn't fit in the Channel 93.3 garage. You're going to listen to this and hear all the instruments and wonder how, or maybe you don't know exactly how small the garage is, but let me tell you, it's very small. Cake almost didn't fit. It's Let Me Go, recorded live in the Channel 93.3 garage from Cake, and then you've got a chance to win $1,000. Be ready for that keyword right after. 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

0: 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And fondle the Sublime with Slightly Stupid and 311 at Fiddler's Green. 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
24: 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I get so into it, and like it is awesome. And he was one hell of a lyricist. It's hard to strike a balance between poetic nonsense and just pure, dry telling it like it is. And to have this like funniness, but still with this emotional core, and to say something pertinent and interesting, like, and we don't always meet our mark, but God, my money, Sublime really hits it as good as you can.
23: Sublime comes to the Ford Amphitheater on August 6th and Fiddler's Green on August 7th. Before that, July 25th, Rainbow Kitten Surprise plays Fiddler's Green. Somber coming to Red Rocks on July 26th. Slow Joy and Bike Routes play the Marquee Theater on July 28th. Benson Boone playing the Ball Arena on July 30th. Young the Giant coming with Cold War Kids to the Dillon Amphitheater on July 31st. 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

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I'm Smitty. It's time to give away another pair of tickets to catch Sublime at Ford Amphitheater, that show on August 6th. You want those? DM me, Smitty on Air on Instagram. 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All you have to DM to me at Smitty on Air on Instagram is Sublime. That's all you got to say to get entered to win. It's Run DMC for Tyler on Channel 93.3's Throwback Lunch.

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0: Cranberries on Channel 93.3's Throwback Lunch, brought to you by Denver Zoo. I'm Smitty. I've got new music from Sublime on the way. New music from Dirty Heads coming up. Your next $1,000 keyword happens just after 1 o'clock. And that last pair of all-access passes to Blucifer's first rodeo, those up for grabs. Win them at 2:30.
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I'm Smitty. 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

0: Channel 93.3, I'm Smitty. I've got new music from Temper City on the way, and you've got tickets to win to sold-out Blucifer Fest. It's Blucifer's very first rodeo, and you can say you were at the first one when you win those tickets for me at 2:30. 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
1: Jacob Knoll of Sublime on singing his dad's old songs.
2: I've learned a lot about who he is through doing that. I get so into it, and like it is awesome. And he was one hell of a lyricist. It's hard to strike a balance between poetic nonsense and just pure, dry telling it like it is. And to have this like funniness, but still with this emotional core, and to say something pertinent and interesting. Like, man, we don't always meet our mark, but God, for my money, Sublime really hits it as good as you can.
1: Sublime comes to the Ford Amphitheater on August 6th and Fiddler's Green on August 7th. Before that, July 25th, Rainbow Kitten Surprise plays Fiddler's Green. Somber coming to Red Rocks on July 26th. Slowjoy and Bike Routes play the Marquee Theater on July 28th. Benson Boone playing the Ball Arena on July 30th. Young the Giant coming with Cold War Kids to the Dillon Amphitheater on July 31st. All that and more on our concert calendar, KTCL.com.
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Double take, new music from Ed Chill, Channel 93.3. I'm Smitty. It's Friday, and it's time for you to win $1,000. Are you going to spend it this weekend? Are you going to save it? Are you going to pay some bills? Are you going to plan some vacation? Whatever you want to do with it, you get to decide. You just got to win it first with that keyword coming up right after Green Day on Channel 93.3.

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0: Throwing back Smashing Pumpkins, Channel 93.3. I'm Smitty. I've got your tickets to the very first Blucifer Festival. Blucifer's first rodeo on South Broadway. It went on last night. It's happening tonight, tomorrow, Sunday. When your all-access passes, when you can DM me, Smitty on Air, on Instagram, and let me know where this very short movie clip is from, but you'll get it.
1: I don't see how a world that makes such wonderful things could be bad.
0: That's it. That's all you get. Let me know where that clip is from to get entered to win those passes and be looking at your DMs because that show happens tonight. So I'm going to need to get your info back to prizing ASAP. 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

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It's Nerf's turn. He's got your tickets to catch Sublime with Slightly Stupid and 311 at Fiddler's Green on August 7th. Win those at 4 o'clock when you play short-term memory. And there's another $1,000 keyword coming your way just after 3 o'clock. And I'll catch you tomorrow, leaving you with new music from Death Cab for Cutie, Riptides, Channel 93.3.

Is there anything more Friday sounding than an awesome new track from Almost Monday? No, probably not. That one's called No More Regrets. And that's what the weekend is about, my friends. It's Channel 93.3. Happy Friday to you. Let's make it even better. Win $1,000 right after Nirvana.

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0: Isn't that that Sublime band? That band that does Until the Sun Explodes and all those other great songs? I think they're coming to town, you see? I think they're going to be playing Fiddler's Green in Not Much Time with Slightly Stupid, 311, and Spike and the Gimme Gimmes, plus the Co-Defendants. Fiddler's Green on August 7th. You can't miss this show. I'll give you some tickets in short-term memory just at 410 today.
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2: 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So that's what we were thinking about back then. 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How deep is that?
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Channel 93.3, I'm Nerf, and wow, so I've got tickets to give away to this Sublime show. And I say Sublime show, but it's not really a Sublime show. It's not. It's much more than that. It's a giant festival celebration of summer, really. You got Slightly Stupid on this bill. You got 311, which I'm about to play. You've got Spike and the Gimme Gimme's Co-Defendants, Fiddler's Green on August 7th, but I'm giving away the tickets here in a matter of minutes. 410, I play Short-Term Memory. 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
3: Ice Cube's Big Three season is heating up. The most competitive basketball league on earth is on CBS this Sunday. Coach Steven Jackson and the DMV Trilogy face off against two-time MVP Michael Beasley and the defending champion Miami 305 in a must-win game for both teams. Then the battle for Texas as Greg Monroe, Coach Nancy Lieberman, and the Dallas Power take on Jonathan Simmons and the Houston Ringhands. 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
26: 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Coach Steven Jackson and the DMV Trilogy face off against two-time MVP Michael Beasley and the defending champion Miami 305 in a must-win game for both teams. Then the battle for Texas as Greg Monroe, Coach Nancy Lieberman, and the Dallas Power take on Jonathan Simmons and the Houston Ringhands. 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
34: 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I get so into it, and like it is awesome. And he was one hell of a lyricist. It's hard to strike a balance between poetic nonsense and just pure, dry telling it like it is. And to have this like funniness, but still with this emotional core. And to say something pertinent and interesting, like... 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

You know, Lit would be a welcome addition to this Sublime Show's lineup. They would sound great in this mix. They're not there, so we'll stick with the lineup we've got. Right before Lit, though, you heard your shot at $1,000. New, N-E-W, is the keyword you take to KTCL.com. The lineup for this show I'm talking about on August 7th is stacked. It's Sublime, Slightly Stupid, 311, Spike and the Gimme Gimmies, and the Co-Defendants. Super fun show at Fiddler's Green on August 7th. So, I am playing Short Term Memory for Mountain High Appliance right after this Tame Impala song. And when you have all three things, hit me with a talkback on the iHeartRadio app. So if you're not streaming us yet on iHeartRadio, do it now so you're ready to go. 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
2: 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You want tickets to this? 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It's smoke. S-M-O-K-E, smoke. Smoke is thing one. Thing two coming up after Yellow Card. It's short-term memory from Mountain High Appliance on Channel 93.3.

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3: All right, thing number two to win these tickets to Sublime, Slightly Stupid, 311 and more. Fiddler's Green, August 7th. Two is thing two. T-W-O. Two. That's thing two. Thing three is going to happen after the new Bike Roots song. Of course, these guys plan Tuesday, Marquee, and I'm excited about that, but giving away tickets to this Sublime show, August 7th. It's short-term memory for Mountain High Appliance. Two is thing two, three coming up next.

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3: 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J-O-I-N-T-S. Joints is thing number three. So you've got everything you need. Send me that talk back on the free iHeartRadio app. Use that little red microphone button, and you got 30 seconds to tell me all three things. You can say, happy Friday, smoke two joints. Heck, you've probably got enough time to actually smoke two joints. Your mileage may vary. Don't have to. Not a requisite. Joints is thing three, one way or the other. Short-term memory for Mountain High Appliance. Get on that talk back and send it my way. I'll take about 2 minutes to select one, and then I will play it on the air. Hit you up via email when you signed up for iHeartRadio. You gave us an email address. I'm going to send an email to that address and tell you you won. And we'll take it from there. But get me that talk back now. Joints is thing three. And I will play back that talk back here shortly, right after some Offspring, only about 5 minutes away.
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0: 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And I drew this one, and then I realized that it came in before I even said thing three. But I guess that's not against the rules.
1: Hey, Nerf, I don't know if it's too early to send the answer yet, but I already know what it is. It's smoke two joints. Thanks.
0: You're welcome, and yes, that is correct. Smoke two joints were the three things. What is that? Weed SP? Psychedelic kinetics? I don't know. But anyway, you were clairvoyant, and you got that right. So congratulations. I'll hit you with an email and get you your tickets to see Sublime. So congratulations going out to Christina. It's Channel 93.3. How about some American authors in the Channel 93.3 garage? Best day of my life, and I hope it is for you.

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Afterthought from Super Sometimes, Channel 93.3. They always get compared to Blink 182 because they're from San Diego and they're a pop punk band. So, and very funny dudes, right? So it all kind of, you know, seems a little reminiscent of Blink 182. I thought of a nickname for them, Blink 182 Too. Because then you get to say Tutu.

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1: We know prices are out of control, but here are some neat things you only get when the economy is ass. Want a baby for a day? Rent it. You can rent a baby. Everybody's wife is now on OnlyFans, so you can finally see their boobs and stuff. With the economy shitting the bed, dating apps will now let you filter by owns eggs. Now that the economy is a dumpster fire, more couples are becoming thruples for the third income stream. Every garage in the suburbs is now a podcast studio, a nail salon, or an underground casino. You see? There are good things to concentrate on while the economy is taking a dirt nap. Have a happy day.
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3: What would you give for a child you loved to make their wish come true? To help them fight a critical illness? 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You see, wishes are so powerful, and you can make them real. 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
1: We never set out to ever proclaim anything or talk about these things. There was even the point where it's like, man, if someone asks again, if we're a Mormon band, I'm going to go crazy. Or if they ask, where'd you get the name? Or it's the same old thing, where I think it was everyone else coming to us saying, hey, I'm curious. You guys are a different band. And so it was just us being polite and saying, well, yeah, we'll explain that to you.
2: You do worry about like identity and how people will perceive you. But I think we're more confident, and I think we're all a little older, and we all have a lot of security in our own lives. So we're in a good place.
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0: 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Nerf, it's Friday. That's a wonderful thing. And I have your shot at $1,000 coming up. That's another wonderful thing. So take that shot. Just requires taking a keyword to ktcl.com. Good luck. Do some damage at the dollar store on the way. Now, it's time for today's LOL at 5:05. And lucky for you, it's not another heat joke clown bit. So that's good. What it is something a lot of us need for our stupid problems. We need a stupid problem solver. Today's LOL at 5:05, which will become a podcast shortly after. Here you go.
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Old Dexter and the Moon Rocks freaking out again. It's Channel 93.3. I'm Nerf, and you should be freaking out a little bit, especially if you like have no weekend plans, because this is the most ridiculous weekend. There's so much music happening. UMS, which is like 100 bands, and then there's Blucifer Fest, which is like 300 bands. I mean, it is insane. All weekend long, Blucifer Fest is going to be insane. So tomorrow night, we'll be out at HQ. Come by and see lots of great music there. But just join us. You shouldn't stay home. This is not a good weekend to stay home. Just saying. If you can't find a band to watch, you're not looking. It's Channel 93.3.

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0: 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I'm Nerf, and I should go to the CSU website to just verify this is true, because I don't know. Maybe something I saw on Instagram isn't 100% accurate. It's possible. It's possible, I suppose. But it's my understanding there's a kid going to CSU literally named Rocky Beers. What's even better than that is he's from my hometown of Littleton. Senior. So we're going to be drafting this kid next year into the NFL. And, like, you know, I may name my fantasy team after Rocky Beers. Go Rocky Beers. I'm trying to figure out where's his position on this. Oh, tight end. Rocky Beers, the tight end. You're making me say go Rams. That's all I'm saying right there. It's Channel 93.3. Happy Friday. Nerf with you. And about 5 minutes from now, I got a little Weezer. But on the horizon, the new Dirty Heads. Laid back, great drinking music. Keep it here.
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Bluesifer Fest is underway. It actually started yesterday. There's house parties. There's like 1,000 bands. It is crazy. Like tonight, High Dive. You got Chella and the Charm, Honey Blazer, Blue Book, Wheelchair Sports Camp. Amazing. I bet, wouldn't surprise me if Jella Biafra made an appearance there. Dressy Bessie, Spells, Ben Roy's band. Awesome. And Bud Bronson and the Good Timers. Are you kidding me? And that's just one of the myriad shows going on for Bluesifer Fest. It's ridiculous. Now, let's knock over. The website's very handy, by the way. So check out their website, bluesiferfest.com. 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Smitty and Swanee and I are going to be out there. 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I love Horse Bitch. And Neoma, and that's just one of the, like, I don't know, 10 venues going on for Bluesifer Fest. 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It's Channel 93.3. 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

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It's Channel 93.3. Maybe you're just going to kick it at the lake or something like that. That's a perfect song for that. Me, I will definitely be attending some Bluesifer Fest shows. I'll see you out there, specifically at HQ. 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